So what I want you to do right now is just really focus on that intensely. Just remember all the sights and sounds and smells and everything about that moment. When you were just about at that point where you're about to just collapse. And there it just kind of came on suddenly when you're drained. Are you dedicated to committing yourself to achieving that goal? Okay, great. And sleep.

0: And I want you to realize that this is a very resourceful state for me.
1: Stars come alive.
0: That right now you can make some powerful decisions.
1: Feel the sky.
0: And you can decide that from this point on,
1: dark,
0: you will live your life on
1: your
0: terms,
1: light,
0: pursuing those dreams that you have, those goals that you have, those ambitions.
1: Close your
0: I want you to think
1: eyes,
0: of the goal that you have right now. Think of

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And they were just standing on some secret information. And sleep.

Hello, full meaningless, and the mother of full meaningless, and holler it meaningless, and the mother of Then it's a bullet.

can't provide means for saving steel. As speed and momentum are gained by gradually shortening the emission limits, this in turn proportionately lengthens

as one and the same vowel usually controls both steam and flow. A short cutoff at admission adversely affects the exhaust and compression period, which should ideally always be kept fairly constant. If the exhaust event is too brief, the totality of the exhaust steam cannot evacuate the cylinder, choking it and giving excessive compression kickback. Before the exhaust phase is quite complete, the exhaust side of the valve closes, shutting a portion

This determines the compression phase, where a cushion of steam is formed, against which the piston does work, whilst its velocity is rapidly decreasing. It moreover obviates the pressure and temperature shock, which would be caused by the sudden admission

0: pressure.
1: Steam!
2: At the beginning of the following cycle, at the beginning of the following cycle, at the beginning of the following cycle.

0: I have been resting. It was broken.
1: A low sound of exquisite birds.

0: myself. I ask myself, inviting me to follow?
1: If I may, to a delightful discovery. Delightful discovery. More
0: frightful danger!
1: I... It... many moments. Yeah.

little farther, we will see the almond trees blossoming, the marble gleaming in the sun, the sea breaking into waves. A little farther, let us rise a little higher.